0: It says Chiang Kai-shek has failed and should resign immediately. And his replacement should be Li Zongren. Yes, sir. You. In fact, I have already spoken to General Marshall, and we both agree that you are the suitable candidate, and we will urge Chiang Kai-shek to retire immediately.
1: 大使先生, 承蒙你对李某人的厚爱感激不尽，不过现在这个情况呢是这样的，蒋总统啊，他一生真的是辛劳惯了，恐怕不是那么容易能够自己去休息的。
0: That's none of his business, sir. You need to secure the full support of the Kuomintang.
2: President Li, I wish you all the best.
1: Thank you.

0: The so-called East Shujo victory, I think, is a bubble.
1: 鬼话连篇吧。
2: 巴大伟将军，我欣赏美国人的直率，但是你有什么根据来诋毁我们前方浴血奋战的将士创造出来的胜利？
0: Unfortunately, Mr. President,
1: 很遗憾，总统先生。
0: Our people took many different pictures of the battlefield. They heard many different conversations. The Chinese Communist Army has not been routed. It's taken the initiative to withdraw from Pantung Town.
1: 主动撤出潘塘。

that's indeed the case, it would be very difficult for me to convince the U.S. Congress to continuously provide assistance to China.

0: 阿英啊，谢谢鲍叔叔。阿英啊，以后啊，你还不能叫我叔叔了呢。嗯，好，而且你这个身份呢，也需要保密的。嗯，给自己取个名字吧，
1: 就叫刘永福吧。
2: Our intelligence agents tell us that the Communist Chinese plan to become involved in Korea. I'd like to know your assessment.
3: I don't think the Communist Party of China would like to participate in this war. If they would want to intervene, they would have done so already 1 or 2 months earlier. If so, it's possible that before we had time to make a decision, they would have already occupied the entire peninsula. That didn't happen, sir. And so now the situation has changed. The situation in Manchuria is that China had 300,000 troops on the ground, but only 50 to 60,000 of those troops can cross the Yalu River to fight. They have no air force. If the Chinese Communist troops decide to cross the Yalu River, they will meet with a massacre never before seen in human history.
4: What about the Soviet Union? What is the possibility that they might intervene?
3: I believe the Soviet Union has no interest in intervening. If the Soviet Union is interested in deploying troops to the North Korean border, they will require 1 to 2 months to do so. By the time they arrive, they will find a complete Republic of Korea.
4: If we were to eliminate the resistance in the North, what would be our next move?
3: Well, I understand your meaning by that question. Our strategic focus remains in Europe. What I can tell you is this, that our forces will be out of Korea by Thanksgiving. The 8th Army will be back in Japan by Christmas time. I'll leave the 10th Corps behind. Mr. President, that'll suffice.

0: According to the intelligence service of the Eighth Army, we believe that the North Koreans are no longer capable of organizing defenses on the Chongchun River. The remaining troops can only retreat to the banks of the Yalu River from two directions, all the way to the north toward Chosun and Pyeongtaek, and all the way to the northwest toward Sinuiju and Sakchu.
1: You let them move faster. I want our lads in the Ace Army to go home and have a nice Thanksgiving.
0: General, the Joint Chiefs of Staff have raised concerns that you've positioned the 8th Army and 10th Corps on opposite sides of North Korea and set up separate headquarters for them in the east and west. The northern region of the Korean Peninsula is mountainous, which they believe gives the North Koreans a defensive advantage. From a military perspective, they think that dividing our forces is unwise.
1: Unwise? The North Korean military can't even organize a whole division right now. Whitney, if we'd listen to those old geezers in Washington, this war is gonna go on till next year. No. You go ahead and reply to the Ace Army that I said, happy hunting. And what's more, let's give it a push and force the North Koreans across the Yalu River. Get the 187s airborne ready and have them fly right into the enemy's backyard.
2: Yes, sir.